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0: 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All right, guys, here we are. Last break of the day on this Friday. We love Fridays around here. Thank you guys for listening as always. Junior, you have a question for Steve as we go out.
1: I do. Now, you know, and it's going to the weekend. 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
1: Heather Headley's coming up. Music from Century is on the way. And don't forget our iHeartRadio Music Festival. That is coming up too, September 18th and 19th. That's just, what, almost a month away. Yay. 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And also, we just played a keyword at the top of the hour. What you need to do is text that keyword to 200-200. 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

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He's a mail carrier. Listens every day. Yes. Thank you, Marlon. 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

0: 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Coming up, got that old school for you, Sherelle and Alexandra O'Neal. 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
0: 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Enjoy your day.
1: You too. Bye-bye.
0: Bye-bye. Also, Chris Brown and Leon Thomas with Fallen. It's all coming up.
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Magic 97.1, Montgomery's number one for old school in today's R&B. Monica coming up next on this Friday afternoon. What's up with you? It's your girl, A. Millie. Can't believe that we finally made it to the end of the week, and it's like my birthday just getting closer and closer. Let's talk about your uncle, Lionel Richie, because he is mocking Chris Brown and Usher's tour. Now, he's on tour currently with Earth, Wind & Fire. He was on stage the other night just basically saying that they weren't doing anything special or groundbreaking on their tour, and he brought up Chris Brown going to jail. Now, he actually told his audience that the Commodores and Earth, Wind & Fire pulled off what Usher and Chris Brown is doing now. They did that 40 years ago. But I was always taught, if you don't have anything nice to say, don't say anything at all. I feel like he should never have brought any of that up. Like, what? You're supposed to be a leader, an icon, an elder, especially in R&B, but you saying stuff like that? Nah.

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Hey, Billy. I just saw the trailer for Tyler Perry's new movie, Why Did I Get Married Again? And it actually looks pretty good. I like Taraji being in it. I like the original cast and stuff with Janet Jackson and Malik Yoba, but it looks good.

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1: 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Nobody mix it like you guys do.
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Magic 97.1, Montgomery's number one for old school in today's R&B. Anita Baker headed your way with Angel. Also got some Escape in the mix. Let's do Who Can I Run To that's headed your way in just a few minutes. Coming up in the 4 o'clock hour, I'm sitting down with the promoters of the Plies

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0: 97.1, still chopping it up with Daryl Hill and Charmaine, the two organizers bringing plies right here to the capital city on September 6th. Now, can you bring coolers out there? Are there any restrictions to that?
1: Yes. Now, coolers are allowed. You can go online on pliesbama.com. Once again, that's pliesbama.com. They have cooler passes. You have to make sure you have smaller coolers, styrofoam. No glass bottles are allowed.

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1: Hey, what's up? This is Tamia.
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0: Daryl, what can we expect from this Plies experience, and where can people get their tickets?
1: I mean, this is more than just a performance. This is more than just a party. This is an all-day experience. From 3 to 9, we're going to have different engagements per hour, different genres of music per hour.

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4: First thing I need to do is apologize to my colleague, Dr. Tisha Pessoa. I've been calling her information wrong on the mix, and we love her so much. Dr. Pessoa, we're so glad to have you in the mix each and every Friday. No, you're not a Zeta. I do apologize to her and the Zetas for that. I love all my Zetas too, Colin and Dar and Stacy. And it's not Dr. Brown, it's Dr. Pessoa. See, I got it right. Also, let me shout out Adrian Bradford. Happy birthday to you, sir. I missed you last week, but I got you this week, and we're rocking in the mix on Friday.

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And show it to your mom. You're on the Friday afternoon get-together. 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

knob off and show it to your mom. 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Are you riding out yet? You need to be riding out. The mix is on.

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0: Magic 97.1, Montgomery's number one for old school and today's R&B. What's good with you on this Friday? It's your girl, A. Millie. Coming up, I got music from Troop. Let's do All I Do Is Think of You. So I got some community news for you. There are two free events that are happening tomorrow. The first one is, if you're looking to lose weight, there is a free fitness class out at the Riverfront. Starts at 7:30 a.m. They're going to be doing yoga, actually, tomorrow, 7:30 a.m. to 9 o'clock a.m. at the Riverfront. 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It's out at the Montgomery Motor Speedway, and that event is free as well. So make sure you go and check out these two free events right here tomorrow in the capital city.
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Magic 97.1, Montgomery's number one for old school in today's R&B. Nelly and Kelly Rowland on the way. Let's do Dilemma. Also got Michael Jackson coming up in the mix with Remember the Time. What's up with you on this Friday? It's your girl, A. Millie. Listen, we've got your chance to win tickets to the ASU versus Southern University game. 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